0: East has a run mobile home park, 4254, 4254 Parrot Drive off Corona. Your patient says 63-year-old male chest pain for overdue.
1: Interrupt.

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1: 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Apartment 306, it's an 80-year-old female, trouble breathing.
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0: Seven 39, we are 23 in Thompson for a call in London.
1: I'm clear, 13,079, 13079 Minnetonka Drive off of Layering Road. I sent it to you.
0: Yeah, you're not looking at that, thank you.

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0: Sydney River Village Apartments, 917, 917 Millbrook Drive, off Saginaw. The apartment A is an Adam for a 70-year-old male. He's in full arrest. They're still trying to verify breathing.
1: 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We're in route.

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0: 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Police are checking for one inside a house.
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0: 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We have no updated cap.
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1: Okay, please, Gnomes.
0: (6431, 6431 Beach Road, off of Elms. The 67-year-old female who's altered. Yeah, E42 going with down Flint City.
1: You know.

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0: 7252, 7252 South Nichols off of Reed. It's a 13-year-old female, possibly in full rest, possible over. The call taker has mom on the phone who's just tuning. I do have E7 out from 69 and 75. The fire department's been dispatched. They'll have fire ground 2. We'll also have PD in route.
1: I'll have Chosen.

0: 这是宋江的后宫。
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1: 327, be sure Valley.
0: It's 2075, 2745 Norbert, be off of Chevy and Flushing. Looks like your patient's a 40-year-old female who's 7 months pregnant, vomiting blood.
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0: Navy Station Police, 1814, 1814 Delaware, off of Franklin. The 44-year-old male is having hallucinations, has extensive sight history. Apparently he gets agitated if he has too many questions. So I'll be stage four, please.
1: Stage copy.
0: And Victor Bravo 327, LV 64 from downtown.

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1: 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Your patient's a 90-year-old female who's unconscious, verified breathing. D42 is dropping down.

0: 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Apparently two residents fought with each other. There's one with hand injuries, one with facial injuries. 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
0: Stage for police 1080 1080 East Cornell. Alpha Saginaw, patient 19 in mental health episode. I possibly took some of his medications. They're not sure if he's going to be violent. So I have police en route to stage.
1: Yeah, en route.

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1: Yeah, I'm Linda.
0: The one stop, 11536, 11536 North Saginaw, cross on Mount Morris for a Tier 2.

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1: 801, we are Stevenson and Bluff.
0: Five 35 235 Richfield Road in front of the address across the Western for a vehicle PI. Motorcycle versus a sign laceration to the head. E64 is en route from 475 in Atherton.
1: Copy. We're en route.
0: Hey, you're Bravo 311. You're clear to enter.
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0: MMR Bravo in Tier 1, Flushing City. Apartments. It's going to be apartment 1 across 58-year-old female having stomach pain. She's turning an ash gray color to the pain above the belly button.
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0: 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The 83-year-old female with chest pain and trouble breathing.
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0: and the Marlins is Tier 1 Genesee Township. To Highland Estates, 51251 McGregor Street. Off of Mount Morris Road. Your patient's a 66-year-old female who's bleeding from a scab she ripped open on her stomach. ProQA seems to think that's Tier 1, so I just need Tier 1.
1: Yeah.
0: Clear. E7 will be in from Holland and Dutch if you want to advise.

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1: 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Your patient's a 40-year-old male who's altered. E64 is going to go with you from downtown Clinton City.
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0: 1038-1038 Simcoe off of Fenton. Our initial call is a 61-year-old female who was needing transport for a rash and pain all over. And they just called back saying that she fell on the porch and is now also naked, Tier 1.
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1: 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We also want Morrison Seg. 64-year-old female is trouble breathing.
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0: 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They verified breathing. They want to use the front door.
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0: Four 414 West Witherby, off of Mason and Hamilton. It's a 58-year-old female who's been vomiting and now she's altered. And be advised, the house is infested with bed bugs, and I'll get you a medic.
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0: 135, go ahead.
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0: That's a little bit of background. You said Cancel County?
1: Yes.
0: Copy.

0: 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Their patient's a 49-year-old male in liver and kidney failure. Apparently he's altered and unable to stand.
1: What is the message?
0: And 324, that'd be 64 from Hurley.
1: Copy.

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1: Last unit, go ahead.
0: Airport,
1: 804, try again. Background covered you.
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0: It's 12134, 12,134 Fairbanks off Thompson to Laring. And patient is a 77-year-old male who's not alert.
1: This is Alpha 737. We're on southbound 23, just past Bristol.
0: 75202, 202 South Bridge off of Broad, room 508.

0: City Bravo 16422. Going to the East Village, 38831 East Court Street, room 111111, off of Wallenberg and Stevenson, 32.
1: Copy, you're out.
0: 2015.

0: In northbound course of northbound Stewart.
1: Dayton Kyle, tier 2, PD's on scene.
0: Copy, en route.

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0: Going to hometown in 3277.

Patriot Alpha 304 for 2-2 Flint Township. Three oh four Hill and 475. Corner Hometown Inn, 3277 3277 Mill Road, room 264. 264.

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0: 2322.

0: County next to Bravo 73, we're in South Town Mason for that tier 2. What is happening?
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0: Copy, service number?

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1: 801, we are still and feeling sunny.
0: Let's have Baltimore and Glenn. Baltimore. Baltimore Boulevard and Glen Avenue. Looking for a 38-year-old female. Has some suicidal ideations. She is nonviolent. 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
1: Copy. 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
0: ...1096 North Cornell. We have a saying, a 45-year-old female who's vomiting blood. E42 sending close from her.
1: Copy. In or out.

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0: 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Room 125, bed 2, 70-year-old female vent-dependent, trouble breathing. Just checking, do you have a vent?
1: Affirm, we have a vent en route.

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0: Six three zero one Maple Brooklyn off of Maple. Air patient's a 34-year-old female, has a migraine, sudden onset, severe pain.
1: Turn around.

0: It's in front of the One Stop 3910-3910 Fenton Road at Atherton. Your patient's a 30s male that was hit by a vehicle. I'm still working out what kind of injuries he has, but I'm going to state police because it sounds like prior to being chased by a subject with a gun.
1: Copy. Shows en route to state.
0: E42 will be your medic from downtown Flint City.

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1: 304.
0: PD's on, you're okay to go in. E64 is rising. It's not an API, but it didn't get any patient updates.

0: Ben, 12.
1: 312.
0: The two Grambling Pound of officers are about a mile and a half out.
1: Copy. Central. We're not going to go back in. She doesn't have any medical. She just wanted to be out.
0: You said no medical.

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1: Not, but she was lying to you.
0: Copy.

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1: 311, Dorton's family.
0: ...1191-1191 Howard Street, off of Walter and Mount Morris. The 16-year-old male, complaining of abdominal pain. Sounds like his breathing is also abnormal.
1: Copy and route.

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0: 1410 410 Mann Avenue, off Corona to Arlene. Patient is a 56-year-old female, trouble breathing.
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0: /1929 Becker, off of Pershing. Your patient's a 42-year-old female, complaining of trouble breathing.
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0: second on Lido, second Laredo. Got a male get hit by a silver Dodge SUV, put a passerby, he was limping. SUV and caller are no longer in the area. I'm going to have you stage.
1: Burn route.
0: Bravo 1-5, I'm going to have you stage for possible trouble. 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
1: We will stage.
0: And we'll have E7 come from Harley. 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
0: Passing Village 11535, 11535 Plaza Drive. Call is going to be waiting outside. A 39-year-old female, trouble breathing, diaphoretic.
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0: 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He's going to wait just inside the end doors. I can try a callback.
1: Copy. We'll try a side.

Pedro Bravo 327 at Tier 2 and stage in Burton. Off of Saina, we have you staged for a 29-year-old female. Wants to be dealt. There's apparently yelling in the background.

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1: 324, early.
0: Says the McDonald, it's 32-1232 North Ballinger, also Flushing. Your employees with a 41-year-old female apparently was calling initially for ankle pain. Now she's having trouble breathing. I'll get you about it.
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0: Captain Metal Lodge, 11941, $11,941 South Belsey off of Perry. It's room 05, bed 2, a vented patient, 63-year-old male, trouble breathing.
1: Copy, we're out.
0: Oh, clear. And I think I already asked you, do I have a vent, correct?
1: Confirm.

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1: 805, Vienna, London.
0: It's at the intersection of West Vienna and Railway. Vienna and Railway. Our caller's been a silver SUV with a male subject formed up. Haven't checked on yet.
1: Copy.
0: Yeah, it looks like the Clio officers are a couple blocks up.
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Pager Bravo 327, it's here to the city of Flint. Twenty-five nineteen 2519 Beta Lane, Northwestern, I sent it.

0: to the Elsconey Island 2802 2802 South Orta Highway, be off of Atherton to Lippincott in the parking lot for a white Chevy Tahoe. By a male subject, unknown age. Sounds like he's unconscious. 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
0: Clear to travel lane 2002 South Park Highway off of Lippincott. Be on the sidewalk between room 187 and 88. I said it to you.

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0: 7221, 7221 Nichols, off Stanley DeMont Morris. My patient's 37-year-old female with chest and back pain. I'll get you a medic.
1: 7-year-old.

0: Tier 2 Medical at 19 Eastern Street in Davidson City. I have a 65-year-old female feeling well.
1: Yeah, we're down on Davidson City now.

0: Yeah, Metal Mobile Home Park, 7334 113th Street, for a 36-year-old female chest pain.
1: Yeah.

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1: 735, go on.
0: We are eastbound 69, coming up on Irish for that call in day.
1: Copy, it's 215. 215 West South Street, Willowbrook Apartments. Off of Clark, your apartment D dated 31. A 40-year-old male, troll breathing, asthma attack.
0: Copy, show's around.

0: December. 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
0: Copy, thank you.
1: You're welcome.

0: 735. 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Is there any way we can get PD en route to get inside?
1: Pay for penalty callback also.
0: Copy, thank you very much.

0: Master Alpha 739.
1: 735, go ahead.
0: He says the door is unlocked and open to confirm the D31 apartment. Are you inside the building or still outside?
1: We are inside the building.
0: Okay, he said his door should be open. He's doing a breathing treatment.
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0: 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Be Alpha Maple, secondhand information for a 30-year-old male who passed out. He is awake now.
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1: 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It's going to be for a 6-year-old male, generalized seizure. 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
0: E64 is your county paramedic from Mount Morrison 75.

0: 16 to 16 to 16 to 16 to 16 to 16 to 16 to 16 to 16 to 16 to 16 to 16 to 16 to 16 to 16 to 16 to 16 to 16 to 16 to 16 to 16 to 16 to 16 to 16 to 16 to 16 to 16 to 16 to 16 to 16 to 16 to 16 to 16 to 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to 16 to 16 to 16 to 16 to 16 to 16 to 16 to 16 to 16 to 16 to 16 to 16 to 16 to 16 to 16 to 16 to 16 to 16 to 16 to 16 to 16 to 16 to 16 to 16 to 16 to 16 to 16 to 16 It was. It's just active concurrently.
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1: 190 Crown Melinda.
0: Speed southbound 75, just north of Miller. Southbound 75, just north of Miller on the shoulder side of the road. It's going to be a white Equinox and a white Silverado. The driver of the Equinox is a 31-year-old male. No obvious injuries, just wants to be checked.
1: Copy, clear out.

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0: 312, we are calling into service. Starting mileage is 40291. That was 40291. We have two portable radios. The first one is 770. The second is 7592. We are ALS equipped with a vent and heading to South Point.
1: Copy. County sketch in. 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
0: Can you please repeat?
1: I have you in service. 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
1: I need to call 8012 Miller Road, Jamie's Floyd. It's crossing waters. You have a 75-year-old male, trouble breathing.
0: Yeah.

0: 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Austin Nichols, you have a 92-year-old female, unconscious, diabetic reaction, her sugar's at 52.
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84-75, 84-75, East Atherton. Copper Ridge Golf Course, cross of Atlas. It was 70-year-old. Well, your head is weathering, altered. It's going to be in a golf cart in the parking lot.

0: Yes, Mayor. 618-618 River Street, across the center now. I think the patient's getting reported at the head of Dover Street for tier 2.
1: True.

0: 354-514, Esther Drive, Prosper, Tennessee. 71-year-old female. Still breathing.
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0: 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You have a 74-year-old female, chest pain.
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0: Hill, went in for the call on road home or
1: something. 6060, 6060. Drive with the Hammond Suites. 50 all female, tall breathing, some asthma attacks. Does that pass your asthma? 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

0: 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She's not responding normally. It's your one.
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0: It's okay, we're done trying to listen to the call.
1: 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He's looking across the state for a minor period. He has a 73-year-old female with a thing.
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0: 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It's going to be the Genesee-Ville Mobile Home Park, Lot 32. That's Lot 32 across the Carpenter. CPD, I'm seeing for Tier 2.
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0: 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I have a 22-year-old male. I'm also not working from some injury.
1: Yeah.

0: 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What's the second, 032?
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0: I'm clear. LV 99.
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0: 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You have a 65-year-old female, she's a non-traumatic.
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2: Center 191.
0: Chillin'.
2: What was that room number? 5, thank you.
0: Yes, ma'am. Alpha 724.
2: 24.
0: You're clear down here. Use the west side entrance.
2: Copy.

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1: 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Also, we still don't have that call on our camera about a minute out.

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1: Copy and run.
0: Clear.
2: Peach 311.
0: Go ahead.
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0: Clear.
3: 178. Is it the 6237 or the 6120 address we're going to?

0: What's up? You can show us up to you.
1: Pleasure, everyone.
0: Seven-8, you can show us on scene, please. We still don't have it on our cap.
1: Hey, we're doing testing on our systems. 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Okay, I'll put you on scene, though.
0: Okay, thank you.

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Murray Road, across the several lakes, UPNC for 2-2. You're clear to enter.

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0: Wanted to let you know that we are at post 8.

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0: 10.1023. That's a Corona. 1-year-old female. 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She's unconscious about breathing.
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0: Angle 071, Twin Ox Core, Russell McKinley 2.
1: Copy that. We are in.
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0: Court, Cross McKinley.
1: Copy that, thank you.
0: Yes, sir.
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0: 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It's going to be 102-102 West Pearson, Oak Street Hall, and a 61-year-old female. It does the vomiting.

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1: Fisher 198 for Fuller Road.
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0: It'll be 1051-1051, West Princeton, across the Saginaw. We have a 52-year-old female, trouble breathing. 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

0: Peter Bravo 301, Tier 1 Mama Strip. Pearson 75. 4417, 4417, West Pearson, a red lobster across the Linden. I have a 49-year-old female, unconscious. Come on, Bravo 178.
1: That's
0: a second series. You guys still on your network call?
1: Negative. We're from that call, but we're going to be out of service on a private detail.
0: I'm clear.
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1: 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CPN St. Charles 2.
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1: Mattis Auto Wash, 3166 West Pearson, West Clio. A 48-year-old female just had a seizure. She's coming around now.
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0: 14 Glen 1410 Waldron Avenue, Rosa Hammerberg, 85-year-old female, altered.
1: Hey, copy. You can throw us in route.
0: I'm clear.
1: What's it say to you?
0: Go ahead.
1: 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Could you repeat that address again?
0: Fourteen 10 1410 Waldman Avenue, Russell Hammerberg.
1: Copy that, we're in route.
0: Copy, guys, in route.

0: 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Yeah, E-76 from Bristol and Camden.
1: Copy that. 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

0: 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I do the dialysis. 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
0: 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I really crossed the Corona. I have a 53-year-old female seizure.
1: Yeah, we'll be on the way.
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0: 1401 Hammerburg Court, 1401 Hammerburg Court, off of Bristol between Vance Lake and Fenton. Apartment D is in Building 6, 26 female, completing of trespassing.
1: Where out? Bristol and Vance Lake, it's labor.

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0: 1-5 Okay. Sounds like she has some type of an internal cardiac device, and she keeps saying that it's not working correctly.
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0: 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Los Coast Apartments, apartment 103. Browns and Pearson. We have a 75-year-old female, trouble breathing.
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0: 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Solitary at this time, UAV 19 from downtown.
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0: 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Across the North Long Lake Road, you have an 83-year-old male, trouble breathing.
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0: 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Be on fire ground 11.
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1: 510 West Alma, 510 West Alma. Between Chestnut and College, the 3-year-old female, she's got a fever, is lethargic, and she's altered per the caller.
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0: 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I guess she fell from standing less than 6 hours ago, now completely numb in her leg. 375 pounds.
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0: Rosehaven Apartments 3900 Hamburg off Atherton, apartment 337. 72-year-old male fell from standing. He's now altered and won't move.
1: Copy that. You can throw some route.
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0: Fish Alpha 197, 201 Rambler 30. Yeah, 11,941, 11941, South Bell City, Lodge. From 669-659, have an 80-year-old male, chest man.
1: Yeah, booty and route.
0: And you have E19 from about 10 miles up.

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1: 897, can I flip it?
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0: Greenville. 4202, 4202, Crusher Avenue, across the Lita, 77-year-old male, trouble breathing.

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0: 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A 67-year-old female fell. So I'll let her know.
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1: 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West Main Avenue, across the Elms, 55-year-old female, is altered. She's breathing normally, not bleeding at all.
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0: 4413 Flushing Road at River Rest. Looking for an approximately 40-year-old black male, no shirt, orange shirt, black shoes, laying in the roadway. Check that Lake Cemetery. His male is unconscious. It's going to be a tier one now. Okay, so they gave him mouth-to-mouth and Narcan and thinks the male is overdosing. Male stress is rising and falling. Your medic is E76 coming from downtown.
1: Oh, okay. Happy now.
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0: 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Female was hit by a vehicle, possibly a refusal. Trying to get more information.
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0: 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Your map gives you 76, coming from downtown. 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
1: 808 northbound 475 at Saginaw.
0: A level 118 to Tobias Road, cross of Lewis. So car versus a vehicle. 78-year-old male is laying in the middle of the road, bleeding from the top of the head.
1: Copy. Was that east or west, Tobias?
0: It's east, Tobias. It's just west of Lewis Road.
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0: 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She is breathing normally.
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